Your big chance is here at last. Now you can go out and get those reds, cause the only good commie is one that's dead. 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Sing it!

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There's about 300,000 of you fuckers out there. I want you to start singing. Come on. And it's one.

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Send your sons off before it's too late. Be the first one on your block.

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1: There's neo-rockabilly. There's psycho-rockabilly. There's Starbucks Orange County rockabilly. There's Euro, Ya-Ya, Vemak, and Rockabilly. There's Western Swing Traditional Blues Influence rockabilly. There's our

Everybody dance, change your dance. 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Everybody know, change your dance. Everybody scream, change your dance. Chick chick chick chick chick chick chick chick chick chick chick chick chick chick chick chick chick chick chick chick chick chick chick chick chick chick chick chick chick chick chick chick chick 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
0: In the bush behind the meadow, a child stands staring at the scene on display. Seven severed heads on spikes and the air hangs thick with demise, inscribed in blood on the bark of the words Bengali arise. In the distance, the rush of the tide.

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1: This is your captain Haredi welcoming both seated and standing.

passengers on board of Egypt Air. We apologize for the 4 days delay in taking off. It was due to bad weather and some overtime I had to put in at the bakery baking cake. This is flight 717 to Alexandria Airport. Landing there is not guaranteed, but we will end up somewhere in Egypt.

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1: You know, sometimes you have to wonder.
2: Trust me.
1: If the things around you, if they are real or
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1: illusion.
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Barbary, Cartea Negra, Tsunami, Enola Gay, Kamikaze, Valkyries, Fatwa, Globalization, Police Brutality, Death Row, Guernica, Dali Clone, Snuff Films, Cannibalism, La Racine du Mal, Schwa, Big Brother, BZ, Chernobyl,

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0: Lost.
1: There was only one more show to do.
0: Lost.
1: There was only one more show to do.
0: Lost.
1: There was only one more show to do.
0: Lost.
1: There was only one more show to do.
0: Lost.
1: There was only one more show to do.